0: She's such a little DJ, get that quick. My street, but on the freeway, turn that trick to make a little leeway. Beat that neck, but not the way that we play. Dogtown,
1: Bloodbath, Ribcage.

0: gotcha. Creeping. Kiss that dyke, I know you want the whole one. Now turn straight, but I'm about to blow one. Bite that mic, I know you never stole one. Girls that like the story, so I told one.
1: Solvent. Mean like. Cashback.

echoes and roars, dinosaur. They all doing a monster mash. And most of the taxis.

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Ain't it hard when you discover that?